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17: 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Showers exit and clear sky takes hold through the night as the tropical system of the Gulf pulls westward. We get farther from it, and it's showers. We're dry on Tuesday, morning low in the mid-70s, high low to mid-90s, and again Wednesday, low to mid-90s with sunshine. 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
0: 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As we dry out through the night and the tropical system of the Gulf pulls westward, we'll see dry air holding. It'll be a little bit choppy on the water over the next couple of days, but no real weather impact, mainly clear sky. Mid-70s through the night, low to mid-90s Tuesday, and again Wednesday, morning low mid-70s, and the high into the low to mid-90s with a mainly sunny sky. Now, more of today's hot country and your all-time favorites on Kix Country 98.7.
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24: 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Showers exit and clear sky takes hold through the night as the tropical system of the Gulf pulls westward. We get farther from it, and it's showers. We're dry on Tuesday, morning low in the mid-70s, high low to mid-90s, and again Wednesday, low to mid-90s with sunshine. 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
20: 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As we dry out through the night and the tropical system of the Gulf pulls westward, we'll see dry air holding. It'll be a little bit choppy on the water over the next couple of days, but no real weather impact, mainly clear sky. Mid-70s through the night, low to mid-90s. Tuesday and again Wednesday, morning low mid-70s, and the high into the low to mid-90s with a mainly sunny sky. 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

0: got Joe Nichols hosting this week. I'm Elena. It's Backstage Country. And another song that I want to reminisce about, Gimme That Girl.
1: The song had so many twists and turns. You know, number one thing that pops up in my mind is the label that I was on was bought out or merged with Toby Keith's label, which was Show Dog,
0: yeah.
1: And so when that happened, Gimme That Girl had reached like number 20 on the chart. And it was starting to really pick up. And radio stations were calling and saying, I'm playing it in power this week. I'm putting it in power. And so they were kind of just fielding calls rather than working radio stations. So they said to me, they said, we just had to kind of not get in the way of this song, climb it to number one itself, and then sitting there a couple, 3 weeks. And so I remember this kind of went rudderless for about 5-6 weeks, which is what the time it took from go to 20 to number one, and it sat there all by itself.
0: Was that wild to you?
1: I'll tell you a funny story about that. You know, Broken Heartsville was destined to never be a number one song because the Dixie Chicks had a song called Traveling Soldier that was way, way, way, way out in front of everybody.
0: That was the same timing?
1: Oh, yeah. We were at number two, and Daryl Worley had this new song called Have You Forgotten that was flying up the chart. Like, it was going to be number one in 4 weeks. And it was at number three or number four behind us. And it was going to gain, it was going to pass us eventually. The next week it would have passed us for sure. And then Dixie Chicks had a political statement that a lot of radio stations didn't like. And so they stopped playing that song midweek. A lot of them did. And on Monday we were like, oh, that's okay. That's interesting. And by like Thursday and Friday, we're watching that song drift down back toward us. We're talking about that song would have been number one for weeks and weeks and weeks. And we would have died the next week. We got up there and we shot our shot. And so it was our last week with a bullet. And we watched that song fall, the song behind us rise. And we saw our spins getting maximized. And we're like, this is going to be a photo finish to who's got the number one record. And sure enough, we edged out Daryl Worley by, I mean, barely. And Traveling Soldier, too, by less than 100.
0: That is crazy. I didn't realize
1: right
0: that
1: there.
0: Was all that timing. Yeah, that's insane. Yeah.
2: 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There's more coming up with Joe Nichols.
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17: 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Showers exit and clear sky takes hold through the night as the tropical system of the Gulf pulls westward. We get farther from it, and it's showers. We're dry on Tuesday, morning low in the mid-70s, high low to mid-90s, and again Wednesday, low to mid-90s with sunshine. Now, more of today's hot country and your all-time favorites on Kix Country 98.7.
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0: Backstage Country. Joe Nichols is here this week as our host. I'm Elena. And Joe, funny how you've been able to have these like wild and random experiences through life. And it's also really incredible to see like that legacy that you have created, like when with artists that come about like Post Malone, who is a huge fan of yours and has said on record, Broken Heartsville is like his favorite country song ever written.
1: He wanted me to fly out to meet him at Stagecoach because he was playing Stagecoach there. And I was like, man, I got a show in Texas. I can't meet you there. I wish it was any other night. And then a couple months go by and he said, listen, I'm having an album release party, my country album release party. I would really love it if you came and sang Broken Heartsville with me at the album release party. And I was like, you know what? I'm off that day. Absolutely, I'll do it. A lot of big stars were on that show. You know, Blake and Gwen were there. And Shane Gillis was there. I'm a huge Shane Gillis fan. And a lot of these big stars were there. And their managers were all there. A lot of who's who in the management world. And I saw Shane Gillis. And I had to go tell him, like, hey, man, I really am a big fan of yours. Really, you're funny. You're a funny guy. And your history stuff is really funny. And I went over there and I got him on the arm just as he was raising up to take a drink of Bud Light. And it was kind of one of those happened so fast. And I was like, this is going to become a joke. Oh. It's going to become a joke. He's going to go, this guy met me the other day. And so I just kind of hit him on the arm like, dude, I'm sorry. And he just kind of had this look like. You know what?
0: Knife through the heart.
1: Never mind. I just wanted to say appreciate your work. And that's all I said to him. Like, never mind. That's already a joke. I appreciate it.
0: No.
1: And I walked away and I was getting ready to leave. And he tapped me on the shoulder. Like, it's like 15, 20 minutes goes by. I'm about ready to leave. I'm telling my tour manager. I'm like, all right, let's get out of here. And I hear this. I feel this tapping on my shoulder. Turn around and it's Shane Gillis. And he's got this look on his face like, hey, man, I just had to introduce you to somebody. My girlfriend. And I was like, okay. His girlfriend is beautiful. And I was like, okay, you about kicked your coverage. Okay. And he introduced her to me. And he goes, she's like a ridiculously big fan of yours. And I'm like, oh, okay. Okay. And he's like standing there like, so would you mind talking to her? You know, and I could feel it. I'm like, it's okay, man. Don't stress. This is awesome. This is great. I talked to her for a while. She was, you know, she like super fan. Like, she's like, I love this song and this one.
0: Talking about the deep cuts.
1: Yeah, cuts. And I was like, this is great. Thank you so much for that. And I got to talking to him, and he was totally cool. And he chilled out a little bit. He learned, you know, I'm not that guy.
0: Yeah.
1: That's, you know, they're just wanting to meet everybody that's a celebrity and all that kind of stuff. I was just like, hey, man, I'm sorry. I didn't mean to get your arm when you were on the way up with that beer. He kind of held it right there, like, almost dropped this beer because of this guy. I'm like, I'm not that guy. I didn't see you coming up with it. So it was funny. I want to say the next day, he gave me some kind of shout out on his Instagram that was really cool. Like, man, it's great meeting you or something like that. You know, like, I like your stuff. And I was like, that's awesome. Your girlfriend must have like turned you on to my stuff.
0: I'm like,
1: y'all
0: thank
1: left
0: God
1: the party.
0: For the girlfriend, right?
1: Right. Yeah. So I was like, all right, thank God for the girlfriend, you know, being a big fan.
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4: 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As we dry out through the night and the tropical system of the Gulf pulls westward, we'll see dry air holding. It'll be a little bit choppy on the water over the next couple of days, but no real weather impacts, mainly clear sky. Mid-70s through the night, low to mid-90s. Tuesday and again Wednesday, morning low mid-70s, and the high into the low to mid-90s with a mainly sunny sky. 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
20: 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Showers exit and clear sky takes hold through the night as the tropical system of the Gulf pulls westward. We get farther from it, and it's showers. We're dry on Tuesday, morning low in the mid-70s, high low to mid-90s, and again Wednesday, low to mid-90s with sunshine. Now, more of today's hot country and your all-time favorites on Kix Country 98.7.
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0: It's Backstage Country. Joe Nichols is here this week as our host. I'm Elena. And Joe, you just had me rolling with the story of Baby Got Back and Sir Mix-a-Lot. But, you know, it's funny how you've been able to have these like wild and random experiences through life. And it's also really incredible to see like that legacy that you have created, like when with artists that come about like Post Malone and who is a huge fan of yours and has said on record, Broken Heartsville is like his favorite country song ever written. Now you got to perform with him. That was pretty recent.
1: Yeah.
0: What is it like to see your legacy at work like that in this next generation?
1: It's double-edged sword, really. I love seeing the younger end artists that attribute their style to me a little bit. I love the younger guys. They're like, man, yeah, I grew up listening to you and you're kind of the reason I sound the way I sound. That's a really big compliment. It's also one of those, like, that makes me a little old, man. I actually feel like, oh, man, I had a guy come up to me in the meet and greet line the other day with gray hair. He said, I grew up listening to you. I'm like, no, you didn't.
0: Oh.
1: No, you didn't. No, you didn't. You might have been 25 years old. Maybe you were an old kid, but you got gray hair. No, you didn't grow up listening to me.
0: Well, I'm not that old, please. Man.
1: But yeah, it's really good to see, you know, a lot of the younger kids that are coming up. They dig into the deep stuff, like from my first album. A lot of those old albums with Broken Heartsville and She Only Smokes and She Drinks and a lot of that stuff. And that makes me feel incredible. I love that. That's I never thought I'd influence anybody.
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35: 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As we dry out through the night and the tropical system of the Gulf pulls westward, we'll see dry air holding. It'll be a little bit choppy on the water over the next couple of days, but no real weather impacts, mainly clear sky. Mid-70s through the night, low to mid-90s. Tuesday and again Wednesday, morning low mid-70s, and the high into the low to mid-90s with a mainly sunny sky. 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

0: A New Jersey funeral home recently sought help from the public to locate any relatives of 92-year-old Carmela Polamini after her passing, leading to an overwhelming response. Neither the funeral home nor local authorities have been able to find any surviving family, but a flood of offers of support from the community has ensured that she will receive a dignified farewell. The funeral home continues to receive numerous offers of assistance and messages of condolence, and her service is expected to be well attended.
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17: 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Showers exit and clear sky takes hold through the night as the tropical system of the Gulf pulls westward. We get farther from it, and it's showers. We're dry on Tuesday, morning low in the mid-70s, high low to mid-90s, and again Wednesday, low to mid-90s with sunshine. Now, more of today's hot country and your all-time favorites on Kix Country 98.7.

school uphill both ways. We were kings which raised a dirt floor poor. Of course, that was back before the war. 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He went down, but they missed me by hair. He'd always stop right there and say,

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0: 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It's Ann Hudson.
1: I mean, look, if you're an entertainer, it's bound to happen. You're going to have a wardrobe malfunction occasionally, and that's exactly what happened to Russell Dickerson. He was on stage performing when he realized his zipper was down mid-concert.
2: My bad. I'm sorry. This is a family-friendly event. I know. I'm sorry. I thought that was our new handshake.
1: I mean, look, you got to roll with it, and that's exactly what he did. For the love, Ella Langley, man, popping off. They just came out with the streaming numbers, and she has the most streamed song in all of music so far in 2026 with over 570 million streams. Just to put it in perspective, Olivia Dean's song, Man I Need, is at 340 million streams. I mean, she is killing it by like leaps and bounds. Good for her. And that's obviously for her song, Choosing Texas.
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15: 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As we dry out through the night and the tropical system in the Gulf pulls westward, we'll see dry air holding. It'll be a little bit choppy on the water over the next couple of days, but no real weather impact, mainly clear sky. Mid-70s through the night, low to mid-90s Tuesday, and again Wednesday, morning low mid-70s, and the high into the low to mid-90s with a mainly sunny sky. Now, more of today's hot country and your all-time favorites on Kix Country 98.7.

0: Thanks so much for staying up with us. This is After Midnight with Granger Smith.
1: All right, topic of the hour. We've been asking this question. What do you think is your favorite season of the year? I'm looking for your phone call. 866-607-8383.
2: Hi, summer is my favorite holiday. I live in Northeast PA and we don't have a really long summer, so the warm weather is really important.
1: That's interesting you say that. We live in Texas where we have a very, very long summer and we have a very short fall. And so for the same reason, I love fall. I'm not saying that's my favorite yet. I'm not declaring my favorite yet, but I love fall. And partly because it's so short where I live, you have to soak it up. 866-607-8383.
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11: 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Showers exit and clear sky takes hold through the night as the tropical system of the Gulf pulls westward. We get farther from it, and it's showers. We're dry on Tuesday, morning low in the mid-70s, high low to mid-90s, and again Wednesday, low to mid-90s with sunshine. Now, more of today's Hot Country and your all-time favorites on Kicks Country.

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1: 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I'm all alone and I need you now.
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Earl has got another one in for today's dumb criminal story. He'll be in to share what went down coming up next.

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1: I'm Earl Dibbles Jr. I'm a country boy. I'm an honest boy, too, and crime don't pay. I got a story to prove it. You've heard the stories of squatters moving into someone's unused house and being a nightmare to get rid of, but this is a new one. Two squatters accused of unlawfully moving into a Queens duplex are suing the owners after refusing to vacate the $1 million home. The owner and her husband spent about $500,000 renovating the home before putting it up for rent, but someone broke in and changed the locks. Now they got a fight going in court. What? That's just dumb.
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10: 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As we dry out through the night and the tropical system in the Gulf pulls westward, we'll see dry air holding. It'll be a little bit choppy on the water over the next couple of days, but no real weather impact, mainly clear sky. Mid-70s through the night, low to mid-90s. Tuesday and again Wednesday, morning low mid-70s, and the high into the low to mid-90s with a mainly sunny sky. 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

0: talking about history, and he's even got the diploma to prove it. It's time for This Day in History on After Midnight with Granger Smith.
1: On this day, July the 21st, 1861, First Battle of Bull Run, the first battle of the U.S. Civil War. 1865, Wild Bill Hickok fights his first Western showdown when he shot Dave Tutt dead in the Market Square in Springfield, Missouri. 1969, Neil Armstrong becomes the first person to set foot on the moon at 2:56 a.m. 1996, The Daily Show, hosted by Craig Kilborn, premiered on Comedy Central in the U.S. 2007, the final Harry Potter book was released. 2011, NASA's space shuttle program completes its 135th mission. Some famous birthdays include comedian and actor Robin Williams, actor Josh Harnett, and actor Don Knotts. Those are just a few things that went down on this day in history.
0: Thanks for staying up all night here on After Midnight with Granger Smith.
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3: 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Showers exit and clear sky takes hold through the night as the tropical system of the Gulf pulls westward. We get farther from it, and it's showers. We're dry on Tuesday, morning low in the mid-70s, high low to mid-90s, and again Wednesday, low to mid-90s with sunshine. 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

0: Here's what's new in Nashville. Here's Ann Hudson.
1: So I always love a new album announcement, especially from new up-and-coming artists that are kind of like taking over, and that's in the form of Gavin Adcock. Have you seen him live yet? I got to see him in a small, intimate show amongst a bunch of different artists, and I'm telling you, the crowd went insane, like a next-level insane for him over all of the other ones. So this is his third album in 3 years. He said the last 5 years of his life has just been the wildest time. He says he's been through nearly everything a person could imagine, and writing songs and living on a tour bus. So through all of that, he's excited to release the new album called The Day I Hang It Up, and it's coming out on October 2nd. For the love, Ella Langley, man, popping off. They just came out with the streaming numbers, and she has the most streamed song in all of music so far in 2026, with over 570 million streams. Just to put it in perspective, Olivia Dean's song, Man I Need, is at 340 million streams. I mean, she is killing it by like leaps and bounds. Good for her. And that's obviously for her song, Choosing Texas.
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8: 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As we dry out through the night and the tropical system of the Gulf pulls westward, we'll see dry air holding. It'll be a little bit choppy on the water over the next couple of days, but no real weather impacts, mainly clear sky. Mid-70s through the night, low to mid-90s Tuesday, and again Wednesday, morning low mid-70s, and the high into the low to mid-90s with a mainly sunny sky. 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
11: Cast. I think the underlying theme is Proverbs 3, 4 through 6. Trust in the Lord with all your heart. Lean not on your own understanding. I was trusting in myself. I was making good money. I was idolizing the lifestyle. I was putting everything on my shoulders, saying, I'm doing all of this. I'm creating all this. I'm thinking about all this. I'm doing all this. And then Granger decided to leave touring. Parker decided to leave to go to Washington, D.C. It's like a lot of different moving parts here, but sure. Parker left Yee, so I had to run Yee myself. Granger was leaving music. And so, you know, I had to deal with that. And I was like, all right, cool. I'm just going to get up earlier. I'm going to work out harder. I'm going to do 3 workouts. I'm going to, you know, time block all this. And then I just broke down and I was like, Lord, the Lord broke me down. I broke down. Lord, save me. I can't do this. I thought I could. I need you.
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6: 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It's After Midnight. Third Shifters, thank you for keeping America rolling 24-7. I'm grateful for you, and I got this question. I want you to weigh in on it. What's the best sport in America? The best sport in America. Let me know. 866-607-8383. Plus, Earl Dimples Jr., the country boy's got a dumb criminal story to tell us. And all this weaving in a whole bunch of good country music. It's After Midnight. Hour number four starts right now.
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5: 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Showers exit and clear sky takes hold through the night as the tropical system of the Gulf pulls westward. We get farther from it, and it's showers. We're dry on Tuesday, morning low in the mid-70s, high low to mid-90s, and again Wednesday, low to mid-90s with sunshine. 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
6: Cast. Somebody like Chris Stapleton starts to back out of music, and you go, hang on a second, you know, the Lord has blessed you in a way that's beyond anybody else that sings. 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And to Tyler's point, I think that's why music never defined us. We were different in that way. 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And I think anytime you have this kind of discussion, it always leads back to like the comment, Ant-Man, of someone saying, but Granger, you left music. 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
1: I don't know if you're looking at me or not. You probably smile like that all the time. I don't mean to bother you, but

0: I'm Earl Dibbles Jr. I'm a country boy. I'm an honest boy, too, and crime don't pay. I got a story to prove it. See, a man in Ohio has been popped for falsely reporting a bear attack just so he can get help getting out of the woods. According to the criminal complaint, the first responders were called Friday morning to help a lost man get out of the woods of West Virginia. They were told the man was injured and stranded while yelling, "Hey, please help me!" And then he added that he was being attacked by a bear. After a two-hour search, crews found him, and he was extremely intoxicated. You know where he's headed now? Jail. How dumb is that?
1: Yeah, yeah!
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18: 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As we dry out through the night and the tropical system in the Gulf pulls westward, we'll see dry air holding. It'll be a little bit choppy on the water over the next couple of days, but no real weather impact, mainly clear sky. Mid-70s through the night, low to mid-90s. Tuesday and again Wednesday, morning low mid-70s, and the high into the low to mid-90s with a mainly sunny sky. 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

0: Hey, as your Tuesday gets rolling, I thought I could kick things off with some good news, hopefully put a smile on your face. Hang on for two songs and I'll share this story with you.
1: Been flying solo for so long. Nobody singing the harmony. Up there just me and my shadow.

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4: 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Showers exit and clear sky takes hold through the night as the tropical system of the Gulf pulls westward. We get farther from it, and it's showers. We're dry on Tuesday, morning low in the mid-70s, high low to mid-90s, and again Wednesday, low to mid-90s with sunshine. 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
6: 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Mm-hmm. 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

0: 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It's Ann Hudson.
1: I mean, look, if you're an entertainer, it's bound to happen. You're going to have a wardrobe malfunction occasionally, and that's exactly what happened to Russell Dickerson. He was on stage performing when he realized his zipper was down mid-concert.
2: My bad. I'm sorry. This is a family-friendly event. I know. I'm sorry. I thought that was our new handshake.
1: I mean, look, you got to roll with it, and that's exactly what he did. For the love, Ella Langley, man, popping off. They just came out with the streaming numbers, and she has the most streamed song in all of music so far in 2026 with over 570 million streams. Just to put it in perspective, Olivia Dean's song, Man I Need, is at 340 million streams. I mean, she is killing it by like leaps and bounds. Good for her. And that's obviously for her song, Choosing Texas.
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3: 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We'll enjoy lots of sun today. Isolated showers, 91 to 95 this afternoon. Showers and a few clouds, mid-70s tonight. Partly to mostly sunny, mid-90s tomorrow. Clear tomorrow night. Sunny Thursday, low 90s. 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
16: 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I don't know what this is about to say, but we're about to get into it. What should we avoid when worshiping God? 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For a while, I've had a strong desire to play an instrument and possibly be part of a worship team at my church since I love singing. How can I have the right motives? How can I be part of a worship team but not steal his, quote, show? Let me give you a really strong warning. I was once 15 and really into this kind of stuff, really into God, doing a lot of like church camps type stuff, and I drifted. 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

0: talking about history, and he's even got the diploma to prove it. 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
1: On this day, July the 21st, 1861, First Battle of Bull Run, the first battle of the U.S. Civil War. 1865, Wild Bill Hickok fights his first Western showdown when he shot Dave Tutt dead in the Market Square in Springfield, Missouri. 1969, Neil Armstrong becomes the first person to set foot on the moon at 2:56 a.m. 1996, The Daily Show, hosted by Craig Kilborn, premiered on Comedy Central in the U.S. 2007, the final Harry Potter book was released. 2011, NASA's space shuttle program completes its 135th mission. Some famous birthdays include comedian and actor Robin Williams, actor Josh Harnett, and actor Don Knotts. Those are just a few things that went down on this day in history.
0: Thanks for staying up all night here on After Midnight with Granger Smith.
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12: Maybe an isolated shower or storm later on today. Low 80s, showers and a few clouds, mid-70s tonight. Sunny, mid-90s tomorrow. Partly to mostly sunny, low to mid-90s Thursday. 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
1: Hey, I've got an open phone line anytime. My number is 866-607-8383. Hit me up sometime and share what you're up to, where you're listening from, what you're doing on the third shift. Again, my number is 866-607-8383. Thank you for being here on After Midnight.

0: Hotsville, Central Texas, carrying some powder up north. Just want to say thank you for what you do at night. Have a good night.
1: Hey, buddy. Thank you for listening while you're driving. I appreciate you.

0: took moving on.
1: Next up, Ann Hudson joining us to dish out some Nashville news. Ann, what's on deck?
2: 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Any guesses? I got you. Coming up in your Nashville news next.

0: Here's what's new in Nashville. Here's Ann Hudson.
1: So I always love a new album announcement, especially from new up-and-coming artists that are kind of like taken over, and that's in the form of Gavin Adcock. Have you seen him live yet? I got to see him in a small, intimate show amongst a bunch of different artists, and I'm telling you, the crowd went insane, like a next-level insane for him over all of the other ones. So this is his third album in 3 years. He said the last 5 years of his life has just been the wildest time. He says he's been through nearly everything a person could imagine, and writing songs and living on a tour bus. So through all of that, he's excited to release the new album called The Day I Hang It Up. And it's coming out on October 2nd. For the love, Ella Langley, man, popping off. They just came out with the streaming numbers, and she has the most streamed song in all of music so far in 2026, with over 570 million streams. Just to put it in perspective, Olivia Dean's song, Man I Need, is at 340 million streams. I mean, she is killing it by like leaps and bounds. Good for her. And that's obviously for her song, Choosing Texas.
0: Granger and Ann have more Nashville news for you now. 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
12: 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We'll enjoy lots of sun today. Isolated showers, 91 to 95 this afternoon. Showers and a few clouds, mid-70s tonight. Partly to mostly sunny, mid-90s tomorrow. Clear tomorrow night. Sunny Thursday, low 90s. 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

0: News. I'm Sue Gosser. U.S. Central Command completing a 10th straight night of heavy strikes against Iran following the recent deaths of U.S. troops in Jordan. President Trump is expected to decide within the coming days whether or not to expand military operations and return to full-scale combat. Trump administration opening a new investigation into international student aid at Harvard, accusing the Ivy League school of excluding American students from scholarships offered by Chinese donors.
1: The DOJ claims that amounts to illegal discrimination. Harmeet Dhillon, who heads the Justice Department's Civil Rights Division, said schools cannot get federal funding while at the same time taking foreign money to use only for aid to students from abroad.
0: Fox's Colonel Scott, Harvard denies the allegations. 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
3: A tenant at Moore Storage on East Court Street in Bunnell noticed a foul stench coming from an adjoining storage unit. Chief David Brennan describes the nightmarish scene.
4: Two deceased dogs. It was just absolutely disgusting to think about their final demise.
3: 21-year-old Alexia Barquette of Palm Coast admitted the two dead black Labrador retrievers were hers.
4: She had checked on them on the 17th of July and found one of the dogs already dead, and decided to leave the dog in the unit with the other dog who was still alive.
3: The second dog died a short time later.
4: She had been previously warned by Flagler County Animal Services that she should not be storing dogs in the storage unit.
3: Alexia Barquette was arrested on animal cruelty charges. From the WNZF Newsroom, I'm Liz Ryan.
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10: 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Maybe an isolated shower or storm later on today. Low 80s, showers and a few clouds, mid-70s tonight. Sunny, mid-90s tomorrow. Partly to mostly sunny, low to mid-90s Thursday. 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

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I like it. I love it. At 6:14, good morning. I'm Kevin Kane. Tuesday morning, if you liked yesterday's weather, you're going to love today. Hot, sunny afternoon tea storms. What can I say? We're in that pattern. Ella Langley's Loving Life Again on Kicks.

0: Kix Country 98.7, Dan and Jay and Speechless at 6:21. So Cody Johnson, ViStar Veterans Memorial Arena in Jacksonville this Saturday night, 7:30 p.m. show. And we have got your tickets, but time is running out on this one. We will announce our winner on Thursday morning. So make sure you listen for that cue to call and get registered to win today. 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That number, by the way, posted on our Facebook page, so don't worry about trying to jot it down if you're driving right now, but make sure you do it. 386-227-7719. 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And as I said, in the next hour, we'll have that cue for you to call in and get registered to win. Winner announced Thursday, so time is short.
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So Ella Langley's Choosing Texas ties Whitney Houston, Mariah Carey's Billboard records. I've got that story coming up for you. Brett Young here. This is In Case You Didn't Know.

0: Kicks Country 98.7. Russell Dickerson's Worth Your Wild. So Ella Langley's Choosin' Texas has spent its 14th week at number one on the Billboard Hot 100, tying records held by Whitney Houston and Mariah Carey. Amazing stuff. The song matches Houston's I Will Always Love You and Carey's We Belong Together for the most weeks atop the chart by a female artist without a male collaborator. Along the way, it surpassed Brandy and Monica's The Boy Is Mine, Destiny's Child, Independent Women Part 1, and Toni Braxton's Unbreak My Heart. For the week of July 10th through the 16th, the track earned 24 million streams and 51 million radio airplay impressions. Elsewhere, country newcomer Stella Lefty reached her first top 10 with Boston now at number 6, while Olivia Dean's So Easy to Fall in Love climbed to number 9. I'll get all this posted up on our Facebook page, but it's a good reminder, every Sunday morning at 9, our buddy Ryan Fox counts them down for you on the American Country Countdown. That's here every Sunday, 9 to 1 on Kix.
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10: 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An accident on Halifax Avenue near Clinton Ranch Road in Oak Hill area. No reports of any major traffic trouble. That's going to be just to the east of I-95. Looks like the I-95 corridor, though, is running smoothly. I'm not seeing any major trouble, but volume's still pretty light out there. I'm Jared Cirillo.
11: 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We'll enjoy lots of sun today, isolated showers, 91 to 95 this afternoon, showers and a few clouds, mid-70s tonight, partly to mostly sunny, mid-90s tomorrow. Clear tomorrow night, sunny Thursday, low 90s. 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

0: Dixie Country 98.7. That's the name. Ride, ride, ride. George Burge and Luke Bryan at 6:44. Good morning. I'm Kevin Kanes. How about a night of yacht rock with the sounds of Pablo Cruz and Orleans? That's happening this Thursday, 7:30 p.m. at the Ormond Beach Performing Arts Center. You can call the box office for tickets and info at 386-610-0600.
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1: Fox News, I'm CJ Papa. Another night of U.S. military bombardment inside Iran. CENTCOM releasing the sound of missiles on the way toward Iran.
2: This was the 10th consecutive night of strikes aimed at degrading Iran's ability to threaten vessels in the Strait of Hormuz. Early this morning, Iran attacked another tanker off the coast of Oman, forcing the crew to evacuate the vessel, according to maritime tracking groups.
1: Fox's Trey Yanks in Tel Aviv. The dignified transfer of the U.S. service members killed in Jordan that was supposed to take place today has been rescheduled for a later day. Voters head to the polls later this morning in Arizona, which is the only state in the U.S. holding statewide primary elections in July. Voters will choose candidates to run for governor and two House seats. 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
4: Is it fair to the people in the community, or is it just all about the almighty buck?
5: Planning and Development Board member Michael Goodman made that comment before the board rejected the tower. Most who addressed the board argued the tower wasn't the right fit for the surrounding community.
6: What about the wildlife ramifications? The birds, the insects, the bees?
5: Planning and Development Board Chairman Mark Langello reminded those in attendance that under federal law, local governments can't deny wireless tower applications based on health concerns.
7: Whether we like it or not, we're not allowed to consider health concerns in a decision whether or not you can locate a tower somewhere.
5: Members said they weren't convinced the proposed location was appropriate and rejected the tower. The recommendation now moves to the Flagler County Commission, which will hold its own public hearing before making the final decision. From the WNZF Newsroom, I'm Erica Fox.
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9: 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No report of any serious accidents. I-95 corridor looks pretty good. Don't forget about the road work resurfacing project going on that started yesterday. State Road 100 from the Putnam County border at the northern end of Crescent Lake to US 1 in Bunnell. I'm Jared Cirillo.
10: 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Maybe an isolated shower or storm later on today. Low 80s, showers and a few clouds, mid-70s tonight. Sunny, mid-90s tomorrow. Partly to mostly sunny, low to mid-90s Thursday. 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

Kicks Country 98.7, Eric Church and Hell of a View at 7:13. Good morning. I'm Kevin Kane. Tuesday morning in the sunshine, expecting a hot day, mid-90s. T-storms later. Keep an eye on the sky if you're going to be outdoors. Ella Langley and Morgan Wallen, I Can't Love You Anymore on

0: Kix Country 98.7, Parmalee and Blanco Brown and Just the Way. At 7:20, good morning. I'm Kevin Kane. So let's talk Kix Country Fest for a moment. This is coming November 7th. Make sure you get it on your calendar. This year's lineup is killer. It all kicks off with Michelle Marie, former American Idol and the pride of Daytona, followed up by Porter Martin. You may recall he was in the studio with us maybe a couple of months ago and sang a song for us here live. He'll take the stage after Michelle Marie. And then, of course, your headliner, Drake Milligan, performing 7:30 p.m. that night. 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

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You are now two country songs away from getting registered to win tickets to see Cody Johnson this Saturday night. 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
10: 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With offices at Flagler Executive Airport and Daytona Beach, got some trouble south of New Smyrna Beach. An accident on Halifax Avenue near Clinton Ranch Road in Oak Hill area. No reports of any major traffic trouble. That's going to be just to the east of I-95. Looks like the I-95 corridor, though, is running smoothly. I'm not seeing any major trouble, but volume's still pretty light out there. I'm Jared Cirillo.
11: 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We'll enjoy lots of sun today. Isolated showers, 91 to 95 this afternoon. Showers and a few clouds, mid-70s tonight. Partly to mostly sunny, mid-90s tomorrow. Clear tomorrow night. Sunny Thursday, low 90s. 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
1: Good morning.
0: Hey, who's on my phone?
1: Tracy.
0: I thought I recognized that voice. How are you?
1: I'm awesome. How are you today?
0: Well, I'm not doing quite as well as you because you are now in the running to see Cody Johnson Saturday night.
1: Oh, that would make my day completely.
0: Oh, my goodness. Bucket list item as far as I'm concerned. Cody Johnson's
1: big time.
0: Amazing, right?
1: I've never seen him.
0: Yeah, I haven't either.
1: He is awesome.
0: ByStar Veterans Memorial Arena, 7:30 p.m. Saturday night. You and a guest could be there, Tracy. And just for calling in, I've also got a pair of Chick-fil-A gift cards for you to make it worth your while. So how's all that sound?
1: Bonus. Sounds great to me.
0: Gotta love it, right? Everybody loves Chick-fil-A.
1: Of course.
0: All right, Tracy. Well, we will announce our winner on Thursday morning, so make sure you're listening for your name right about this time.
1: I sure will. Thank you so much.
0: All right. Well, tell everybody who's your concert ticket station, Tracy.
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0: It's Country 98.7, Shaboozy and Cowgirl at 7:46. So we told you earlier about Ella Langley breaking all kinds of records. Well, she also had another issue in Baltimore, or actually with a Baltimore Ravens jersey. It turns out she had a wardrobe crisis and turned that into a memorable moment while opening for Morgan Wallen on the Still the Problem tour in Baltimore. During the second song of her 60-minute set, her dress completely unzipped in the pouring rain. Tell me how that happens. Quote, yesterday my entire dress came unzipped on song two in a 60-minute set in the pouring rain in a stadium full of people, Langley wrote on Instagram stories. She quickly grabbed a customized Baltimore Ravens jersey and covered up while performing at M&T Bank Stadium on the team's home field. Langley currently holds three of the top four spots on the all-genre Billboard Hot 100, including the number one song, Choosing Texas, as we told you earlier. I've got this story posted up on our Facebook page. You can check it out there.
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13: 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He's won ACM, CMAs, CMT Music Awards. He also received an Emmy for his part in the PBS George Jones Tribute Concert Special. 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It has been a while, but we're so glad to have him here. Joe Nichols, welcome.
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2: News, I'm Gianna Gelosi. The U.S. conducting a 10th round of airstrikes. CENTCOM saying the goal is to degrade Iran's ability to continue to attack commercial vessels in the Strait of Hormuz.
3: U.S. Central Command released a statement saying since early May, CENTCOM forces have helped to facilitate the transit of approximately 900 commercial vessels and 450 million barrels of crude oil. They went on to say American forces remain postured and prepared to hold Iran accountable for unwarranted aggression towards civilian mariners.
2: That's Fox's Trey Yings. Tropical Storm Bertha moving across the northern Gulf towards Texas.
4: Maximum sustained winds coming in at 50 miles per hour. The structure is still very ragged, and it's about 110 miles southwest of Panama. The intensity expected to stay in check. This is expected to remain a tropical storm as we have a couple of things that are going to hinder its development.
2: Fox Weather's Melanie Black. 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
6: My message to any poison peddler in Flagler County, better get out of town because we're going to come for you next.
5: Flagler County Sheriff Rick Staley says Florida's new law targeting emerging intoxicating substances is responding to an ever-changing drug landscape that crosses borders.
6: We have been able to make cases where we track the poison all the way to a Mexican cartel.
5: Staley says drug traffickers constantly change the substances they sell.
6: When one drug gets more expensive, the user of the drugs and the dealer then pivot to something else.
5: Staley says the passage of Senate Bill 432 is largely a response to new designer drugs that have emerged in recent years.
6: We have seen a reduction in the fentanyl seizures and overdoses, but we're not at zero.
5: From the WNZF Newsroom, I'm Peter Killeen.
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8: 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No report of any serious accidents. I-95 corridor looks pretty good. Don't forget about the road work resurfacing project going on that started yesterday. State Road 100 from the Putnam County border at the northern end of Crescent Lake to US 1 in Bunnell. I'm Jared Cirillo.
9: 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Maybe an isolated shower or storm later on today. Low 80s, showers, and a few clouds, mid-70s tonight. Sunny, mid-90s tomorrow. Partly to mostly sunny, low to mid-90s Thursday. 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

0: Kicks Country 98.7, Jason Aldean and Whiskey Drink. So Little Big Town heading back to Nashville's Ryman Auditorium for a three-night holiday residency this December. The Christmas show's Ryman residency runs December 8th through 10th, featuring a mix of holiday classics and, of course, some fan favorites. The group has deep ties to the iconic venue, including a historic 2017 residency, the first year-long artist residency in Ryman history. Tickets on sale now. The announcement comes as the band prepares to release their 12th studio album, It's a Dying Art, via MCA. That'll come out on August 28th. The project was previewed at the 61st Academy of Country Music Awards with Hey There Sunshine, followed by Over and Over, and their latest single, Sucker for a Sad Song, featuring Ashley Monroe. I'll get all of this posted up on our Facebook page for you.
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Kicks Country 98.7. So if you're looking to get rich, Mega Millions tonight, $707 million in the jackpot. And Powerball tomorrow night, $567 million. That's not so bad either.

0: Chicks, Country 98.7, Ashley Cook and Baby Blue. So how about some tater salad this morning? Grammy-nominated comedian Ron White will bring his storytelling and stand-up comedy to the Peabody Auditorium. That'll be September 12th, 8 p.m. show. 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
18: 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Lots of congestion around Belterra Parkway and Royal Palms. The intersection appears to be all jammed up. There's been some construction in that area, especially in the southbound lanes of Belterra as you approach Royal Palms Parkway. Also seeing a long line of cars on Whiteview Parkway, westbound approaching Belterra. I'm Jared Cirillo.
19: 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We'll enjoy lots of sun today, isolated showers, 91 to 95 this afternoon, showers and a few clouds, mid-70s tonight, partly to mostly sunny, mid-90s tomorrow. Clear tomorrow night, sunny Thursday, low 90s. 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

0: Kix Country 98.7, Luke Bryan and Country, and she knows it. So get this one on your calendar. Sunday, August 9th from 11 till 5 p.m. in the parking lot. It's the 4th annual St. Joe Plaza Back to School Block Party. 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
15: 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No report of any serious accidents. I-95 corridor looks pretty good. Don't forget about the road work resurfacing project going on that started yesterday. State Road 100 from the Putnam County border at the northern end of Crescent Lake to US 1 in Bunnell. I'm Jared Cirillo.
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2: News. I'm CJ Pop. The polls open at 9 a.m. Eastern across Arizona for the state's primary. Republicans are choosing their candidate to face off with Democratic Governor Katie Hobbs, who's running unopposed.
3: I'm not the Democrats' governor. I'm Arizona's governor.
4: Andy Biggs has represented Arizona's 5th District for 5 terms and is the former chair of the House Freedom Caucus. He has the backing of President Trump and Turning Point Action. U.S. Representative David Schweikert was elected to Congress in 2010. He's hoping to win over independent voters.
2: Fox's Alex Hogan. 10th straight night, U.S. military strikes inside Iran. Meanwhile,
5: the president will host the president of Lebanon later today as Israel has begun withdrawing troops from the southern part of that country of Lebanon.
2: Fox's Aisha Hosni at the White House. 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
7: A tenant at Moore Storage on East Court Street in Bunnell noticed a foul stench coming from an adjoining storage unit. Chief David Brennan describes the nightmarish scene.
8: 2 deceased dogs. It was just absolutely disgusting to think about their final demise.
7: 21-year-old Alexia Barquette of Palm Coast admitted the 2 dead black Labrador retrievers were hers.
8: She had checked on them on the 17th of July and found one of the dogs already dead and decided to leave the dog in the unit with the other dog who was still alive.
7: The second dog died a short time later.
8: She had been previously warned by Flagler County Animal Services that she should not be storing dogs in the storage unit.
7: Alexia Barquette was arrested on animal cruelty charges. From the WNZF Newsroom, I'm Liz Ryan.
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14: 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Maybe an isolated shower or storm later on today. Low 80s, showers, and a few clouds, mid-70s tonight. Sunny, mid-90s tomorrow. Partly to mostly sunny, low to mid-90s Thursday. 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

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Joe Nichols in the house with Elena Smith co-hosting the show. He's doing that all this week. 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
16: 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We'll enjoy lots of sun today, isolated showers, 91 to 95 this afternoon, showers and a few clouds, mid-70s tonight, partly to mostly sunny, mid-90s tomorrow, clear tomorrow night, sunny Thursday, low 90s. 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

0: News. I'm Therese Crowley. U.S. military aircraft reported surging into theater amid 10 straight days of CENTCOM airstrikes on Iran's ability to strike commercial ships and U.S. Gulf bases.
1: The president is weighing whether he's going to return to a full-scale conflict with Iran. That would include strikes that are closer to Tehran, strikes that are closer to nuclear sites that they have been avoiding so far.
0: Fox's Aisha Hazmi says President Trump was to receive three American soldiers' bodies today, but the dignified transfer from overseas was delayed. The fourth soldier killed in Iraq, detonating an Iran drone named as Sergeant Michael Swinton of Fayetteville, North Carolina. Senator Lindsey Graham will be honored in the Capitol Rotunda before his funeral Tuesday, and his sister Darlene tells Fox's Hannity she has decided to run for a full term. 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
3: A tenant at Moore Storage on East Court Street in Bunnell noticed a foul stench coming from an adjoining storage unit. Chief David Brennan describes the nightmarish scene.
4: Two deceased dogs. It was just absolutely disgusting to think about their final demise.
3: 21-year-old Alexia Barquette of Palm Coast admitted the two dead black Labrador retrievers were hers.
4: She had checked on them on the 17th of July and found one of the dogs already dead and decided to leave the dog in the unit with the other dog who was still alive.
3: The second dog died a short time later.
4: She had been previously warned by Flagler County Animal Services that she should not be storing dogs in the storage unit.
3: Alexia Barquette was arrested on animal cruelty charges. From the WNZF Newsroom, I'm Liz Ryan.
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11: 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Maybe an isolated shower or storm later on today. Low 80s, showers and a few clouds, mid-70s tonight. Sunny, mid-90s tomorrow. Partly to mostly sunny, low to mid-90s Thursday. 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
12: 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He's won ACM, CMAs, CMT Music Awards. He also received an Emmy for his part in the PBS George Jones Tribute Concert Special. 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Joe Nichols, welcome.
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Just a reminder, Florida's back to school sales tax holiday began yesterday and will run through August 20th. 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
17: 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We'll enjoy lots of sun today. Isolated showers, 91 to 95 this afternoon. Showers and a few clouds, mid-70s tonight. Partly to mostly sunny, mid-90s tomorrow. Clear tomorrow night. Sunny Thursday, low 90s. 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

0: Kix Country 98.7. 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Kicking off the show, Michelle Marie from Volusia County, former American Idol, followed by Porter Martin from Nashville. He's been here in the Kix studio before. We're looking forward to hearing him play. And then, of course, your headliner, Drake Milligan. 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
1: News. I'm CJ Papa. 10th straight night of bombing. Iran is not stopping the Islamic Republic from targeting its neighbors.
2: The Iranians are launching new attacks today. Earlier, sirens sounded across Bahrain amid incoming Iranian missile fire. The Jordanians say they shot down at least 5 incoming Iranian drones.
1: Fox's Trey Yanks in Tel Aviv. The War Department says Sergeant Michael Emanuel Swinton of Fayetteville, North Carolina, died in northern Iraq during a controlled detonation of a downed one-way unmanned drone July 19th. The incident is under investigation. Voters giving a thumbs down to President Trump for his handling of the economy, dropping 13 points between March of last year and June of this year in the latest Fox News surveys. And the body of the late South Carolina Senator Lindsey Graham will be honored in a private ceremony in the Capitol Rotunda next Tuesday. 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
4: Is it fair to the people in the community, or is it just all about the almighty buck?
5: Planning and Development Board member Michael Goodman made that comment before the board rejected the tower. Most who addressed the board argued the tower wasn't the right fit for the surrounding community.
6: What about the wildlife ramifications? The birds, the insects, the bees?
5: Planning and Development Board Chairman Mark Langello reminded those in attendance that under federal law, local governments can't deny wireless tower applications based on health concerns.
7: Whether we like it or not, we're not allowed to consider health concerns in the decision whether or not you can locate a tower somewhere.
5: Members said they weren't convinced the proposed location was appropriate and rejected the tower. The recommendation now moves to the Flagler County Commission, which will hold its own public hearing before making the final decision. From the WNZF Newsroom, I'm Erica Fox.
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13: 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Maybe a nice little shower or storm later on today. Low 80s, showers, and a few clouds, mid-70s tonight. Sunny, mid-90s tomorrow. Partly to mostly sunny, low to mid-90s Thursday. 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
16: 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We'll enjoy lots of sun today. Isolated showers, 91 to 95 this afternoon. Showers and a few clouds, mid-70s tonight. Partly to mostly sunny, mid-90s tomorrow. Clear tomorrow night. Sunny Thursday, low 90s. 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

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That is Porter Martin and X's in Texas. 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That wraps it up for me. Candy's in next. She'll take you up to 7 o'clock in Backstage Country with Joe Nichols. I leave you with Dustin Lee.

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2: Fox News, I'm Therese Crowley. 10 straight days of CENTCOM airstrikes on Iran's ability to target commercial ships and U.S. Gulf bases. The fourth U.S. soldier killed by Iran strikes detonating an Iran drone in Iraq is identified as Sergeant Michael Swinton of Fayetteville, assigned to Fort Bragg. Treasury Secretary Scott Bessent tells Fox the U.S. has frozen millions in Iran assets.
3: We're going to keep pressing, but we're also going to marshal the resources and save the resources that we recover for the Iranian people when we get on the other side of
2: it. Fox News power rankings show 68% of voters now disapprove of how President Trump is handling the economy. Former President Joe Biden loses a D.C. federal appeal allowing the release of his audio recordings with a ghostwriter that special counsel Robert Hur said showed an elderly man with a poor memory. 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
4: This local news is a service of Flagler County's Toyota dealer, Beaver Toyota in St. Augustine, conveniently located right off I-95 at exit 311.
5: My message to any poison peddler in Flagler County, better get out of town because we're going to come for you next.
4: Flagler County Sheriff Rick Staley says Florida's new law targeting emerging intoxicating substances is responding to an ever-changing drug landscape that crosses borders.
5: We have been able to make cases where we track the poison all the way to a Mexican cartel.
4: Staley says drug traffickers constantly change the substances they sell.
5: When one drug gets more expensive, the user of the drugs and the dealer then pivot to something else.
4: Staley says the passage of Senate Bill 432 is largely a response to new designer drugs that have emerged in recent years.
5: We have seen a reduction in the fentanyl seizures and overdoses, but we're not at zero.
4: From the WNZF Newsroom, I'm Peter Killeen.
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11: 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Maybe a nice little shower or storm later on today. Low 80s, showers, and a few clouds, mid-70s tonight. Sunny, mid-90s tomorrow. Partly to mostly sunny, low to mid-90s Thursday. 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

It's Blake Shelton and Gwen Stefani. Nobody but you here on Kix Country 98.7 on this Tuesday, the 21st of July. Hello, it's Candy. Hope your week is rolling right along. Got some great events coming up as we get closer and closer to school starting, so we will talk about that. Not to mention concerts, contests, and more. But first, little Jacob Hackworth for you. It's What Took You So Long right here on Kix.

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It's Jelly Roll, Heart of Stone here on Kix Country at 98.7. And of course, Jelly Roll finalizing divorce from Bunny XO recently. Filed in May, citing irreconcilable differences. And so far, it looks like she gets the house and one bank lump sum, but no spousal support, so no worries there. Guess this is an appropriate song for them now. Lord Atlanta featuring Chase Matthew. It's All My Exes on Kix. I know.

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11: 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We'll enjoy lots of sun today, isolated showers, 91 to 95 this afternoon, showers and a few clouds, mid-70s tonight, partly to mostly sunny, mid-90s tomorrow, clear tomorrow night, sunny Thursday, low 90s. 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
1: Hey, it's Candy. You know, here in Florida, especially in Flagler County, it is all about enjoying the moments that matter. That is until the unexpected.

Be Her, Ella Langley here on Kix. And Ella Langley turned a wardrobe crisis into a memorable moment. She was opening for Morgan Wallen on his Still the Problem tour in Baltimore during the second song of her one-hour set. Her dress completely unzipped in the pouring rain. So she grabbed a customized Baltimore Ravens jersey to cover up while performing. And yes, she was on the team's home field and went on with the show. Right now, I've got Low Cash and Parmalee. It's Let the Country.

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2: News. I'm Gianna Delosi. President Trump hosting the president of Lebanon at the White House in a visit focused on implementing a U.S. brokered agreement to disarm Hezbollah and secure the Israeli military withdrawal from the country.
3: There's a Hezbollah problem, but we've done some things that I think the world will take notice. Again, it's been a very badly treated place and country, and we're going to have it properly treated and treated with respect that it deserves.
2: Now comes as Iran and the U.S. trade strikes for the 10th straight day.
4: This morning, there were strikes into Bahrain. Sirens were going off inside of that country as Iran began firing at U.S. targets there. Iran also lodging missiles and drones at Jordan and Kuwait's power and water plants overnight.
2: Fox's Aisha Hasni. 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
6: A tenant at Moore Storage on East Court Street in Bunnell noticed a foul stench coming from an adjoining storage unit. Chief David Brannon describes the nightmarish scene.
7: Two deceased dogs. It was just absolutely disgusting to think about their final demise.
6: 21-year-old Alexia Barquette of Palm Coast admitted the two dead black Labrador retrievers were hers.
7: She had checked on them on the 17th of July and found one of the dogs already dead and decided to leave the dog in the unit with the other dog who was still alive.
6: The second dog died a short time later.
7: She had been previously warned by Flagler County Animal Services that she should not be storing dogs in the storage unit.
6: Alexia Barquette was arrested on animal cruelty charges. From the WNZF Newsroom, I'm Liz Ryan.
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12: 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Maybe an isolated shower or storm later on today. Low 80s. Showers and a few clouds, mid-70s tonight. Sunny, mid-90s tomorrow. Partly to mostly sunny, low to mid-90s Thursday. 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

Five more minutes, little Scotty McCreary here on Kix. Well, no big surprise, Taylor Swift breaking all kinds of records with this, her latest song. It's off the Toy Story 5 soundtrack. It's I Knew It, I Knew You on Kix.

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Rocky Mountain Low, Corey Kent, Co Wetzel here on Kix. 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

0: We're keeping it country. Something good always happens after midnight. Getting loud a little later just hits nice. 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
1: Hey, it's Candy, or as my family calls me, Calamity Candy. In the last few years, I think I've needed a total of, what, like 14 stitches? I found out the hard way I had to carry an EpiPen and been sick enough in the middle of the night that I had to go to the hospital immediately. You know, not every emergency looks the same, but every single one of those deserves the right care. 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
8: 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We'll enjoy lots of sun today, isolated showers, 91 to 95 this afternoon. Showers and a few clouds, mid-70s tonight, partly to mostly sunny, mid-90s tomorrow. Clear tomorrow night, sunny Thursday, low 90s. 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

0: My next 30 years, Tim McGraw here on Kix Country. Well, Grammy-nominated comedian Ron White, you may remember him as Tater Salad, is going to be bringing his storytelling and stand-up comedy to the Peabody Auditorium. 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

0: News. I'm Therese Crowley. President Trump working on the big picture of Middle East peace, hosting the president of Lebanon, says we will help Lebanon, struggling for years with Hezbollah militants within their borders, targeting Israel and vice versa. Also saying we've been nice with Iran, but we will hit their nuclear sites as Iran keeps striking Gulf neighbors and ships. And what about Iran's strategy to put the Houthi rebels up to attacking ships and tankers in the Red Sea?
1: We've had no problem with the Houthis. They've had no problem with us for a long period of time, including during this conflict. I think that if there is something like that, we'll just have to take care of business.
0: Air Force Hurricane Hunter clocked 60-mile-an-hour winds from the center of Tropical Storm Bertha, 60 miles south-southwest of Panama City, Florida. Tropical storm warnings to Terrebonne, Louisiana. 4 inches of rain possible, 1 to 4 foot storm surge. 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
3: Is it fair to the people in the community, or is it just all about the almighty buck?
4: Planning and Development Board member Michael Goodman made that comment before the board rejected the tower. Most who addressed the board argued the tower wasn't the right fit for the surrounding community.
5: What about the wildlife ramifications? The birds, the insects, the bees?
4: Planning and Development Board Chairman Mark Langello reminded those in attendance that under federal law, local governments can't deny wireless tower applications based on health concerns.
6: Whether we like it or not, we're not allowed to consider health concerns in the decision whether or not you can locate a tower somewhere.
4: Members said they weren't convinced the proposed location was appropriate and rejected the tower. The recommendation now moves to the Flagler County Commission, which will hold its own public hearing before making the final decision. From the WNZF Newsroom, I'm Erica Fox.
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10: 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Maybe a nice little shower or storm later on today. Low 80s, showers, and a few clouds, mid-70s tonight. Sunny, mid-90s tomorrow. Partly to mostly sunny, low to mid-90s Thursday. 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

I need a little space to think. And maybe we should start seeing other people. And baby, things are moving way

His name is Steve Holy, and that is Brand New Girlfriend here on Kix. Right now, I've got Lainey Wilson featuring John Mayer. I once heard Joan Rivers say that John Mayer is like community college. Lots of girls have been there, but nobody's bragging about it. We'll see if John Mayer becomes...

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Take a back road. Ronnie Atkins here on Kix. Well, enjoy a night of Yacht Rock with the sounds of Pablo Cruz and more. That's going to be this Thursday, 7:30 p.m. at the Ormond Beach Performing Arts Center. 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In the meantime, little shaboozy, it's Cowgirl.

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15: 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We'll enjoy lots of sun today. Isolated showers, 91 to 95 this afternoon. Showers and a few clouds, mid-70s tonight. Partly to mostly sunny, mid-90s tomorrow. Clear tomorrow night. Sunny Thursday, low 90s. 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
2: Hey, it's Candy. You know, a lot of us are obsessed with our schedules right now, right? We try to plan everything, get everything on our calendars, plan our days in advance. 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I remember a couple years ago on 4th of July, a friend of mine jumped off a boat and broke his back 4th of July, like 10 o'clock at night. So yeah, thank God Advent Health ER was open. So whether it's a fall at home, a sports injury, or symptoms that you feel like just cannot wait, Advent Health's team is standing by with expert care.

I can take it from there. Chris Young here on Kix Country 98.7. Well, Dan and Shay have some tour dates coming up, and though they are not coming to our side, meaning the east coast of Florida, they will be on the west coast. October 16th, you will find them at Mid-Florida Credit Union Amphitheater in Tampa. Here's Dan and Shay Say So on Kix.

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1: News. I'm John Saucier. President Trump hosting the President of Lebanon for a bilateral meeting at the White House today. Mr. President, do you have any concerns about a blockade of ship traffic in the Red Sea by Houthi rebels in Yemen?
2: We've had no problem with the Houthis. They've had no problem with us for a long period of time, including during this conflict. I think that if there is something like that, we'll just have to take care of business.
1: The Iranian-backed Houthis announced they would be enforcing a blockade against Saudi Arabia and the Bab al-Mandeb Strait. The U.S. military announcing the deaths of four U.S. service members in Iranian attacks over the weekend. House Democratic Caucus Vice Chair Ted Lieu blames Republicans.
3: They died because Donald Trump and his rubber-stamp Republicans entered a war of choice with no strategy, a lack of defensive munitions, and a lack of planning.
1: America is listening to Fox News.
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5: My message to any poison peddler in Flagler County, better get out of town because we're going to come for you next.
4: Flagler County Sheriff Rick Staley says Florida's new law targeting emerging intoxicating substances is responding to an ever-changing drug landscape that crosses borders.
5: We have been able to make cases where we track the poison all the way to a Mexican cartel.
4: Staley says drug traffickers constantly change the substances they sell.
5: When one drug gets more expensive, the user of the drugs and the dealer then pivot to something else.
4: Staley says the passage of Senate Bill 432 is largely a response to new designer drugs that have emerged in recent years.
5: We have seen a reduction in the fentanyl seizures and overdoses, but we're not at zero.
4: From the WNZF Newsroom, I'm Peter Killeen.
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9: 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Maybe a nice little shower or storm later on today. Low 80s, showers, and a few clouds, mid-70s tonight. Sunny, mid-90s tomorrow. Partly to mostly sunny, low to mid-90s Thursday. 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
2: The usual slowdowns this afternoon along US 92 and US 1 looking good for now on I-95. No major problems along I-4.
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8: 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We'll enjoy lots of sun today, isolated showers, 91 to 95 this afternoon, showers and a few clouds, mid-70s tonight, partly to mostly sunny, mid-90s tomorrow. Clear tomorrow night, sunny Thursday, low 90s. 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

Post Malone featuring Morgan Wallen. It's I Had Some Help. And speaking of getting some help, Scoops and Subs and Tony's Barbershop are hosting the 4th annual St. Joe's Plaza Back to School Bash. That's going to be August 9th. And they need your help. They have a goal of stuffing 500 backpacks for local students this year. So they could use some new backpacks or new school supplies to help them start the school year off prepared. You can drop your donations off at Scoops and Subs, at Tony's Barbershop, Good Vibes Nutrition, or any Bank of America location in Flagler County. They need things like backpacks, notebooks, folders, loose leaf paper, pens and pencils, scissors, glue sticks, you know how that goes. 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
2: I'm Lisa Buxton. 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Slowdowns continue to build this afternoon along I-4 headed westbound. You're also going to find it a little bit slow now, 95 through LPGA Boulevard. US 1, US 92, the usual slowdowns there. This traffic update brought to you by Shanfro and Shanfro, your local auto accident expert, with offices at the Flagler Executive Airport and Daytona Beach.
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4: A tenant at Moore Storage on East Court Street in Bunnell noticed a foul stench coming from an adjoining storage unit. Chief David Brennan describes the nightmarish scene.
5: Two deceased dogs. It was just absolutely disgusting to think about their final demise.
4: 21-year-old Alexia Barquette of Palm Coast admitted the two dead black Labrador retrievers were hers.
5: She had checked on them on the 17th of July and found one of the dogs already dead and decided to leave the dog in the unit with the other dog who was still alive.
4: The second dog died a short time later.
5: She had been previously warned by Flagler County Animal Services that she should not be storing dogs in the storage unit.
4: Alexia Barquette was arrested on animal cruelty charges. From the WNZF Newsroom, I'm Liz Ryan.
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11: 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Maybe a nice bit of shower or storm later on today. Low 80s, showers and a few clouds, mid-70s tonight. Sunny, mid-90s tomorrow. Partly to mostly sunny, low to mid-90s Thursday. 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

It's Easton Corbin's All Over the Road here on Kix Country 98.7. Well, if you've been wanting to see Luke Bryan on tour, he will be coming to the west coast of Florida, which is probably going to be your best bet to see him, actually. September 10th, you will find Luke Bryan at Mid-Florida Credit Union Amphitheater in Tampa. Here's Luke Bryan's Country and She Knows It. And yes, we will take a look at the traffic right after.

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4: We have an accident being reported, State Road 100 near John Anderson Highway. Traffic is slow, 95 southbound through LPGA Boulevard. The usual slowdowns along US 92.
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Jason Aldean, don't tell on me here on Kix. Well, don't forget Florida's back to school sales tax holiday officially kicked off yesterday. It'll be going through August 20th. It is your chance to stock up on school supplies and clothes for kids tax-free. This includes things like clothing, footwear, bags, handbags, certain school supplies, personal computers, and certain computer-related accessories, learning aids and jigsaw puzzles, and more. So make sure you pick those things up while you can. Get a little break as we head back to school. Get the kids out the door. And speaking of the kids, John Morgan for you now. It's Kid Myself.

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Just a few scattered clouds, mid-70s overnight tonight, partly to mostly sunny, 90 to 94 on Wednesday. Wednesday night, a few clouds, mid-70s. It'll be partly to mostly sunny, 89 to 93 degrees on Thursday. 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

It's Blake Shelton's Old Red here on Kix Country 98.7. Coming August 1st, it is the Gnarly Charlie's Ground Surf Series. It'll be at Flagler Beach between 6th and 7th Streets. It's going to be an all-day event kicking off bright and early at 7 a.m. You can get more info and get registered if you'd like to by going to the Gnarly Charlie's Ground Surf Series Facebook page.

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1: 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Continued slowdowns this afternoon. US 1, US 92 working through an accident. State Road 100 at John Anderson Highway. No problems on 95. 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
2: News. I'm John Saucier. The United States and Iran continue to exchange fire as a deal to end the conflict seems nowhere in sight. Senate Majority Leader John Thune commenting on President Trump's reaction to moves made by the Iranian regime.
3: What the president did in response to the Iranians violating the ceasefire was to make it clear that we weren't going to tolerate that. And I think his objective is getting the strait open.
2: Senator Thune says Iran is breaking international law by preventing ships from crossing through the Strait of Hormuz. Senate Minority Leader Chuck Schumer, he says Dems in the upper chamber are working to bring American soldiers out of that region.
4: Senate Democrats will now force another vote this week to end this unauthorized war and bring our troops home.
2: Secretary of War Pete Hegseth is testifying in front of a congressional panel on the Pentagon's budget request. He tells Congress the latest estimate of the cost of the war with Iran, $37.5 billion. 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
5: This local news is a service of Flagler County's Toyota dealer, Beaver Toyota, in St. Augustine, conveniently located right off I-95 at exit 311.
6: Is it fair to the people in the community, or is it just all about the almighty buck?
7: Planning and Development Board member Michael Goodman made that comment before the board rejected the tower. Most who addressed the board argued the tower wasn't the right fit for the surrounding community.
8: What about the wildlife ramifications? The birds, the insects, the bees?
7: Planning and Development Board Chairman Mark Langello reminded those in attendance that under federal law, local governments can't deny wireless tower applications based on health concerns.
9: Whether we like it or not, we're not allowed to consider health concerns in a decision whether or not you can locate a tower somewhere.
7: Members said they weren't convinced the proposed location was appropriate and rejected the tower. The recommendation now moves to the Flagler County Commission, which will hold its own public hearing before making the final decision. From the WNZF Newsroom, I'm Erica Fox.
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12: 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Just a few scattered clouds, mid-70s overnight tonight. Sunshine, 90 to 94 on Wednesday. A few clouds, mid-70s Wednesday night. Partly to mostly sunny, 89 to 93 Thursday. 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
1: 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Crews are working an accident. This is State Road 100 at John Anderson Highway. Traffic is not affected. Traffic is slowing down US 1, US 92, and I-4 headed westbound, looking good on A1A. 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

0: Get me some of that. It's Thomas Rhett here on Kix Country 98.7. Well, Cody Johnson actively out on tour, and we are just a few days away from him being at ViStar Veterans Memorial Arena in Jacksonville. That's right. Coming up this weekend on Saturday, that's July 25th, Cody Johnson going to be there. Tickets for that still on sale. In the meantime, it's Cody Johnson's Horseback on Kix.
1: He's a ranch hand in a pinch, man. 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

lifetime warranty. Just a few scattered clouds, mid-70s overnight tonight. Partly to mostly sunny, 90 to 94 on Wednesday. Wednesday night, a few clouds, mid-70s. It'll be partly to mostly sunny, 89 to 93 degrees on Thursday. 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

watching airplanes. Gary Allen here on Kix Country 98.7. Well, Lauren Elena, just one of the many names that's going to be at the Florida Horse Park in Ocala coming up August 28th and 29th. That is for Rock the Country. Also going to be there, Brooks and Dunn, Miranda Lambert, Blake Shelton, Hudson Westbrook, John Party, and more. You can go to rockthecountry.com, get the details there. Here's Lauren Elena featuring Chase Matthew. It's All My Exes. I know.

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1: I'm Lisa Buckman. 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Traffic loosening up a little bit on 95 southbound through LPGA Boulevard. Still heavy along US 92 and I-4 westbound. Doing well along Moody Boulevard. This traffic update brought to you by Shanfro and Shanfro, your local auto accident expert, with offices at the Flagler Executive Airport and Daytona Beach.
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4: 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Just a few scattered clouds, mid-70s overnight tonight. Sunshine, 90 to 94 on Wednesday. A few clouds, mid-70s Wednesday night. Partly to mostly sunny, 89 to 93 Thursday. 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

It's Zach Brown Band's Chicken Fried here on Kix, and something pretty interesting happening right now. Chicken Fried is massively popular again, meaning it has re-entered the Billboard Hot 100 at number 32, marking its first appearance on the all-genre chart since 2009. Basically, they think it's from two major events, 4th of July celebrations, as it's considered a staple, and they performed the track during FIFA World Cup semifinal festivities, so of course some people heard it from there. But yeah, more than 17 years later, it's back. I've got Graylin James for you right now. It's Water at a Wedding on Kix.

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2: 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Bubba Wallace captured his third career NASCAR Cup Series victory in the Brickyard 400 at Indianapolis Motor Speedway last season. This time around, the 2311 racing driver is focused on kissing the bricks again as he reminisced about the team's accomplishment.
4: Putting together a good solid race like last year, the times it got interesting was when we took the lead and then obviously the green-white checkers. But other than that, it was just, you know, no mistakes, no big hiccups on the racetrack. 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
2: 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I'm Susie Armstrong. 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

It's Lee Bryce's Rumor here on Kix. Coming up July 30th, it is another Beats and Eats event. This is going to be 6 p.m. at the stage at Town Center. You can enjoy live music, food trucks, games, and more. 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Zach John King for you right now. It's Get to Drinking on Kix.

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7: 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Just a few scattered clouds, mid-70s overnight tonight. Partly to mostly sunny, 90 to 94 on Wednesday. Wednesday night, a few clouds, mid-70s. It'll be partly to mostly sunny, 89 to 93 degrees on Thursday. 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

It's Jason Aldean's whiskey drink here on Kix Country 98.7 as we wrap up this Tuesday, the 21st of July. I'm Candy. Thanks for joining me. Be back with you again tomorrow. Don't forget, we've got Backstage Country coming up next. We do that every weeknight, 7 to midnight. Not only your favorite country music, some of your favorite country stars hosting. Kicked off last night, going all week long. Joe Nichols, your host this week. So stick around for that. Have a great night. I'll talk to you tomorrow right here on Kix.

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0: Stage Country. We got Joe Nichols hosting this week. I'm Elena. And earlier we were talking about C'est La Vie, the new song. It just dropped the other day. And, you know, not the only new music that you've put out in 2026 so far. Are there some that you've kept in your back pocket that you are thinking about maybe?
1: Yeah, one is kind of like a blues man type of song. It's kind of personal to me. It's about, you know, life on the road and, you know, having a phenomenal wife that has been very forgiving and shows a lot of grace, a lot of mercy for this guy, and you know, it's special to me, special to her, a little raw for her, and so, you know, I don't know if anybody ever hear. It's really good though.
0: But yeah, so you can really be in a place where music is cathartic and healing and everything, and sometimes it is just for you, and I think that's kind of beautiful.
1: Thank you very much. That's the best way to put that. And I think the title of one of those ones is called "Live to Die Another Day" or something like that. It's pretty cool.
0: So those vulnerable songs, I mean, I would include Fighting the Good Fight in that category, because it really is, you know, very raw. And I'm very happy that you shared that song with everybody, because like you said, it, you know, is a lot of people's experience.
1: Yeah.
0: For you, though, putting that one out, since there are ones that you keep to yourself, do you have struggles with that? Like, did you kind of want to hold back? What was your thought process on that one?
1: On Fighting the Good Fight, I wrote it with Jason Sellers and Paul Jenkins. Actually, they flew down to Texas to write with me there at the house because I'm so slammed. And
0: I forget you're in Texas.
1: Yeah. And so they brought a little simple studio with them, a little thing we could put a little demo down that day. And they started talking about, you know, what can we write about? And, you know, what's your story? And give us some highlights. And I started talking about from my childhood to my adulthood, you know, there's just fighting. All of the stories I have revolve around this kind of fight or that kind of fight, physical fighting and the violence and everything I grew up in, and the violence I, you know, knew as an adult, and, you know, the bad traits of my character that I picked up as a child, and, you know, how that all has burned away from me by the time that third verse/bridge gets here, and we talk about the guy I am now. It took all those things to get where I am today, and that is the guy that holds up that Bible and that Bible verse as his protection, and that's how I protect my girls.
0: Beautifully said.
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25: 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Just a few scattered clouds, mid-70s overnight tonight. Sunshine, 90 to 94 on Wednesday. A few clouds, mid-70s Wednesday night. Partly to mostly sunny, 89 to 93 Thursday. 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

0: Stage Country. Joe Nichols is here this week as our host. I'm Elena. And Joe, funny how you've been able to have these like wild and random experiences through life. And it's also really incredible to see like that legacy that you have created, like when with artists that come about like Post Malone, who is a huge fan of yours and has said on record, Broken Heartsville is like his favorite country song ever written. And here you are really and have helped to shape a lot of sounds, like you said. I mean, who are some of the other artists that have come up to you and told you that? I mean, I know Russell Dickerson sang on one of your demos.
1: He influenced that song for sure.
0: Yeah.
1: I don't know. You have some of the young kids that are kind of being discovered that aren't on the radio yet, but they're blowing up on streaming. And a lot of those guys, younger country guys that are streaming 10 times what I'm streaming, and they're like, I owe my sound to you. Like, all right, you're doing okay. You're doing good. Mm-hmm. You know, tell me your secret. Yeah, influence me a little if you would. But that's really great. The Post Malone thing is funny. I got to tell you how that went.
0: Yeah, let me hear.
1: He wanted me to fly out to meet him at Stagecoach because he was playing Stagecoach there. And I was like, man, I got a show in Texas. I can't meet you there. I wish it was any other night. And he was like on it, like, please, please, please make this happen. And I'm like, first, yeah, the right guy. I mean, are you looking for like another Joe? I don't think I'm your guy. It
0: felt surreal.
1: It's me. It just felt weird. Yeah. And then a couple months go by and he said, listen, I'm having an album release party, my country album release party. I would really love it if you came and sang Broken Heartsville with me at the album release party. And I was like, you know what? I'm off that day. Absolutely, I'll do it. And we'll do our song. We'll do my song, which is very flattering.
0: Yeah.
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23: 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Just a few scattered clouds, mid-70s overnight tonight, partly to mostly sunny, 90 to 94 on Wednesday. Wednesday night, a few clouds, mid-70s. It'll be partly to mostly sunny, 89 to 93 degrees on Thursday. 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